I was getting away, and my mind was getting slow. So I opened all the closets, wasn't much to pack. I felt bad not telling her, but I wasn't coming back. The station was early, and she looked at me and asked why. I said, why? You're in a town, take a woman.

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1: I know you're leaving. 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

Strange faces, a new place, can't keep the ghost away. 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

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Goodbye, dry eyes, I watched your face.

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I can just see it now. The story of us and our great love would win an Oscar, no doubt.

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wonder. I would be the center of my lonely universe, but I'm only human, and I'm crashing down to earth.

though. We're just still checking each other out. Hey, nobody wants to blow. Nobody wants to be left out. You can't leave 'cause your heart is there, but you.

My friends have tried to turn my nights to day. Strange places, a new place, can't keep the ghost away. Now just beyond the darkest hour, and just behind